It's not time to make a change. Just relax, take it easy. You're still young, that's your fault. There's so much you have to know.

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You were only waiting for this moment.

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I'm so ashamed of it, but must admit

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Will it ever cloy, this odd diversity of misery and joy? I'm feeling quite insane.

Now there is this song I wrote. I hope you learned it note for note like good little children. Don't worry. Be happy.

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It's a lie, a fantasy we create about people and places as we'd like them to be. But you know what truth is? It's that little baby you're holding, and it's that man you fought with this morning, the same one you're going to make love with tonight.